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looks like if you're going to the Sphere with Rideshare, Lyft is going to be the way now. 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

I don't know. I feel like we need one more day for the weekend. Shout out to everybody on the struggle bus with me. 95.5 The Bull. Maybe it's because the kids were out of school today. I don't know. Here's Zach Top. It's called South of Sanity.

95.5 The Bull. You can make it out to our House of Music over the weekend at Paramount Plus Plaza. Really cool to see Stella Lefty performing out there on Saturday. She found out she has a number one song in the country at our iHeartRadio Music Festival. How cool was that? I'm sure she celebrated here in town. This is Boston on The Bull.

Hey, Saturday night, we got some free live music on Fremont Street right outside our studios. Carly Pierce and Lauren Elena coming through to tag team a Downtown Rocks performance. 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Show up with your horns up. We'll play Lauren's track, All My Exes, after Tyler Hubbard on the Bull. Hey,

So Riley Green has a new album out. We're going to celebrate him all day Wednesday, leading up to an iHeart Country album release party with Riley Green. That'll be Wednesday night at 7. You can watch it on iHeart Country's YouTube channel or hear it here on The Bull. Play Riley's new one, Think 'Cause You're Drunk, after

95.5 The Bull, it's Mojo. Saturday night was special for me. I got inducted into the Nevada Broadcasters Hall of Fame. And, you know, my kids were there, which to me, that was the coolest part of it all. You know, they've been to a million concerts, but to hear my kids say how proud they were to see that moment was really special. 95.5 The Bull, highlights on my Instagram. Kinda

And tomorrow morning, wake up and win your way to George Strait. 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Just when

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0: How about that?
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0: 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Thanks to Capital One. What a weekend it was. Awesome moments. Lainey Wilson. Tribute to Dolly.
1: That was the best.
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0: And Halloween, going to be here before you know it. Top Halloween candy list just came out, too.
1: Ooh, yeah. And at number one is Reese's Peanut Butter Cups.
0: Fun size Snickers all day.
1: What?
0: All day.
1: No, Reese's is up there for me now. I'm starting to like it more.
0: Can we all just agree,
1: more.
0: Stop giving away Milky Ways?
1: Ew, yeah.
0: Or what's the other one? Mounds. Mounds on Halloween? We might as well.
1: Or Almond Joys.
0: I'll tell you what. My kid's going to open the bag. You just spit in the bag instead.
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And we're excited for Kenny Chesney to hang out with us Saturday night. But before we get there, holy cow, we got a massive world premiere coming. Kenny Chesney, new song you'll hear here Thursday. What

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0: 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Thanks to Capital One. What a weekend it was. Awesome moments. Lainey Wilson, tribute to Dolly.
1: That was the best.
0: Kenny opened the whole weekend, and our girl Stella Lethy was there as well. Awesome, awesome, awesome content. 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
7: Hey, it's Tuesday, everybody. Welcome to show number 1719. It's After Midnight, and I'm Granger Smith, your host. Hey, I've got some good news on the way, so hang tight. I'll read that for you. I've also got some Nashville news with Ann Hudson. She brings in stories about your favorite stars out there in Nashville. And all this here with a whole bunch of good country music kicking off our Tuesday, and I'm with you till the sun comes up. Hang tight. It's After Midnight. Keep it right here.

0: 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I'm Granger Smith, and this is After Midnight.
1: 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Hang on for two songs, and I'll share this story with you.

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Thanks so much for staying up all night with me, Granger Smith, here on After Midnight. So I got a topic I want to discuss next hour. What is it in your life that concerns you? However you might answer that, call me. I'll put you on the air. 866-607-8383. Call me. We'll talk next hour.

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1: Hey, Granger, this is Jeremiah out of Baymanette, Alabama. I listen to your show every morning on the way to work. 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
0: Appreciate you, Jeremy. 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

0: it's Granger Smith here on After Midnight. Thanks for staying up late with 95.5 The Bull. Ann Hudson coming in with the latest Nashville updates. And what do you have for us today?
1: Oh, this is kind of cool, Granger. Did you see Dasha is taking fans back to where it all started? And you're going to be able to watch from home. I've got that story coming up in your Nashville news next.
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7: Hey, welcome to Tuesday, everybody. Hour number two of After Midnight starts right now. I'm your host, Granger Smith. Hey, I've got this question we're going to talk about this hour. What is it in your life that concerns you? 866-607-8383. I've also got our old Dibbles Jr., the country boy, coming in here with a dumb criminal story and a whole bunch of good country music on the way. So y'all keep listening.

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1: 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He was real drunk. And it's not even the first time he got caught. Earl is going to share more about this guy coming up next.

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1: Listen, I get it. Not everyone sleeps at night. Some of us think, some of us drive, some of us pray. Granger's with you through it all. Thanks for being a part of the After Midnight family.

No matter what you're doing tonight, thanks for letting me tag along. Hey, it's Granger Smith on After Midnight. So I'm looking for your phone call here. What is it in your life that concerns you? 866-607-8383.

0: Whatever you're doing all night, I'm here doing it with you. It's Granger Smith here on After Midnight.
1: Who remembers the Farm Aid concerts? Well, the very first one happened on this day. Let's talk about that and today's history coming up in two songs.

Horns up, Las Vegas. It's Granger Smith, and this is After Midnight on 95.5 The Bull, number one for country. I brought this up last hour. What is it in your life that concerns you? 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

0: says nothing good happens after midnight? Hey, I'm Granger Smith on 95.5 The Bull, Las Vegas' number one for country.
1: Hi, Granger. My name is Daniel Hannon. I am listening from Holbrook, Massachusetts.
2: 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Thanks for

0: Hey, it's Granger Smith. Thank you, Las Vegas, for staying up after midnight on 95.5 The Bull. Next up, Ann Hudson joining us to dish out some Nashville news and what's on deck.
1: Oh, this is kind of cool, Granger. Did you see Dasha is taking fans back to where it all started? And you're going to be able to watch from home. I've got that story coming up in your Nashville news next.

Hey, it's Granger Smith, and this is After Midnight on Las Vegas's 95.5 The Bull, number one for country. Okay, topic of the hour, we're asking this question, what is something that eases your mind? Eases your mind. What is that for you? We'll talk about this in two songs. 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

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It's Granger Smith here on 95.5 The Bull. 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
1: Hey, Granger, it's Mr. Ed, the milk hauler. On my way to Phoenix with some great California milk, the food deliverers out there. All right, love your show. Have a great day.
0: You're doing good work out there, brother. Thank you for listening to the show while you deliver that milk.

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1: A 25-year-old man broke into a police department garage and somehow walked out with a vest, several weapons, and even a grenade launcher. Yeah, a grenade launcher. Earl Dibbles Jr. is going to share this true dumb criminal story with us next.

Catching up on Facebook tonight? Hey, catch up with us too. Just search After Midnight with Granger Smith on Facebook now. Okay, looking for your phone call here. What is something that eases your mind? 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

95.5 The Bull, it's Granger Smith. Thanks for hanging out after midnight. Hey, as your Tuesday gets rolling, I thought I could kick things off with some good news, hopefully put a smile on your face. Hang on for two songs and I'll share this story with you.

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It's Granger Smith, and this is After Midnight on 95.5 The Bull. I brought this up last hour, asking everyone to encourage us with something that eases your mind. 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

0: 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The town that never sleeps, Las Vegas comes alive after midnight. It's Granger Smith here on 95.5 The Bull.
1: Hello, you just asked. Had me up this time of the morning. I'm just about to get done with my paper route. I'm actually going to go home and go to bed.
0: Well, good for you.

0: Horns up, Las Vegas. It's Granger Smith, and this is After Midnight on 95.5 The Bull. Ann Hudson coming in with the latest Nashville updates. And what do you have for us today?
1: Oh, this is kind of cool, Granger. Did you see Dasha is taking fans back to where it all started? And you're going to be able to watch from home. I've got that story coming up in your Nashville news next. It's

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1: 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Thanks so much for being a part of the After Midnight family.

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1: Hey, thanks for sharing your Tuesday here with me on After Midnight, y'all. Before you take off and get that old day started, let me remind you, God is great and He is worthy of our praise. I'm Granger Smith, coming to y'all from the Yee Farm in Central Texas. 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The link to Yee Radio is in the bio of our Instagram at After Midnight Granger Smith. 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
0: Let's go. Hey, everybody, welcome to Tuesday's show. 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
0: We're going to start the show with a little Giving Tuesday coming up in about 3 minutes. I'll just go into my DMs and help people out. Then we'll do the dumb debate of the day. Do you let your kids win stuff just because they're your kids if you're playing games against them? We'll get into that. We got somebody that opened some pepper spray and shot somebody in a movie theater because they wouldn't get off their phone.
10: Oh, my.
0: We'll get into that. So glad everybody's here. Let's get started now.
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Las Vegas is number one for country. Happy Tuesday. Good morning. Sammy Tempesta joining you on what is a lovely Tuesday morning.

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The Age of Chivalry Renaissance Festival, October 9th through the 11th at Sunset Park, and we've got your tickets. 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

95.5 The Bull. You know that the fall is finally here when the Bellagio Conservatory rolls out its harvest display. It turns the 14,000 square foot atrium into a full autumn scene. It's going to be there through November 7th. Definitely a sight to see.

Ladies and gentlemen, that girl right there, Ella Langley, her song Choose in Texas has officially broken the all-time Hot 100 record with its 23rd week at number one. Like, she is the sole record holder now. Ella, making history. 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

Man, I gotta tell you, I am loving this weather. It's about time we got some fall weather. This whole sweating everyday thing is getting really old. It's Sammy with you on 95.5 The Bull. Lauren Elena right here, gonna be giving a free performance on Fremont Street on Saturday as part of their Downtown Rock series. 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

the bowl. 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It's really bad. What do you have to do to help them win? Let me know through that talk back.

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0: Hair and a pony. 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

Disney, one of the stars of our 2026 iHeartRadio Music Festival, presented by Capital One. He totally rocked it this past weekend. 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

some words to live by on this fine Tuesday on 95.5 The Bull. Las Vegas is number one for country, trying to get you into the Age of Chivalry Renaissance Festival, October 9th through the 11th at Sunset Park. 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
0: Wow. 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Jenny, you keep doing what

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We want to get you to Boots in the Park next year in Albuquerque. Why? George Strait is headlining it. Enough said. 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

was the latest from Morgan Wallen. Been by now at 95.5 The Bull. He's nominated for Artist of the Year at the VMAs this year. I'm going to be honest. I think he could take it. Absolutely. He's incredible. You can watch the VMAs live on Sunday, 7:30 Eastern, 4:30 our time on CBS and Paramount+. I know I am. I can

My friend, you have a great rest of your Tuesday. Enjoy this first day of autumn. I know I am. This weather is everything I've wanted for like 6 months. Have a good one. Drive safe. Mojo's headed in to take the reins from here. 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

San Gennaro Festival is coming back to Rio, Las Vegas, September 30th through October 4th. 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

Stella Lefty has the number one song in the country right now. It was cool seeing her get that news live in Las Vegas at our iHeartRadio Music Festival over the weekend. My name is Mojo. 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

Hey, next Wednesday night is going to be special. A Kyle Busch tribute concert is going down at Stoney's Rock and Country, featuring Kyle's friend Brantley Gilbert doing an acoustic performance. It's a benefit night for the Bundle of Joy Fund, which was Samantha and Kyle Busch's charity organization. You can get tickets still at 955thebull.com to join us next Wednesday.

Well, last night was our last night of official summertime. Now we're into fall. It's the equinox. So the Bellagio Conservatories rolled out their harvest display. Runs through November 7th. Full autumn mode. You got to go check it out. It's totally free, of course. 95.5 The Bull. That's one of my favorites in town. I'm Mojo. Here's Ella.

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Boy, we had a good time this weekend at our iHeartRadio Music Festival. If you miss any of the highlights from Kenny Chesney to Lainey Wilson's Dolly Parton tribute, you got to check out the Highlights tab or watch it again on Disney Plus and Hulu October 1st. It's The Bull.

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Thanks for being here. I'm Mojo. If your car's looking dirty and you want to get it washed, we can take care of you for free today. Details 10 minutes out. Now, Zach Top. Playing.

0: Wednesday morning, they found something that apparently could be a massive red flag in a marriage. It has nothing to do with cheating. You're going to want to hear this. Wednesday's Bobby Bone Show
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0: So if you're looking to get your fast car shined up, you got to stop by any WOW Car Wash location. They're marking their 20th Valley location opening with a Community Appreciation Day. Free single washes all day till 9 o'clock tonight at all WOW Car Washes here in town. It's the Bull.
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0: commercial free on 95.5 The Bull. I'm Mojo. If we went to a four-day work week, which day should we have off, Monday or Friday? The debate goes on.
1: Monday. Because yeah. Mondays are just my least productive day, and I don't want to do anything on Mondays.
0: I feel like that's a good choice for me, although Mondays are very productive for me. I don't know. I'm torn. 95.5 The Bull. What do you think? Hit the red mic on the iHeart app. Let me know. As far as

So it was great seeing Kenny Chesney Friday night at our iHeartRadio Music Festival. You know, he has more top 10 number ones than any other country artist in history. Yeah, more than George Strait, more than Tim McGraw. You can relive what you might have missed starting October 1st on Disney Plus and Hulu. He's on the bull now. She was

0: getting a lot of talkbacks about this. If you could have a four-day work week, which day is going to be the extra day off, Monday or Friday?
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Las Vegas is number one for country, 95.5 The Bull, home of the Bobby Bones Show. All this week, we're getting you set up for Boots in the Park with George Strait. That's in Albuquerque, so it's a bit of a road trip, but if you want those tickets, we'll help you out again tomorrow morning at 6, 7, and 8. You win on The Bull.

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So NASCAR weekend's coming up here in just a couple weeks, and we have an awesome tribute to NASCAR legend and Vegas' own Kyle Busch happening. I have details about this and how you can be a part of the celebration here coming up after 5. It's the Bull and Post.